0: the second annual Eid Fest in Carmel. 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Eid al-Fitr is one of two major Muslim holidays, celebrating the end of the holy month of Ramadan, which was March 19th. More information about Eid Fest can be found at www.eidfestinc.com. 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
1: 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So what can you expect to hear on the Rockin' Rhythm Review? Rough-hewn rockabilly, bawdy back alley blues, jet-propelled jazz, atomic rock and roll, and primordial rhythm and blues. From that seminal score of years, 1945 to 1965, the epoch known as Rockin' Rhythm.
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0: 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Of these three pioneers, only Stutz still has a presence in Indy. The original Stutz factory is now a museum and a hub for art at 1060 North Capitol Avenue in Indianapolis. Stutz moved to Indy, and in 1911, he hurriedly built a racing car to compete in the first ever Indianapolis 500. That same year, Stutz Bearcats won 25 of the 30 auto races in which they were entered. Stutz produced over 500 Stutz racing vehicles per year. In 1912, Stutz broke ground on a modern factory. It was designed for product to flow from the inside out, and the building has been historically an inverted character within downtown Indy. At their peak, the Stutz Bearcat and the Duesenberg Model A were the status symbols for the wealthy of the era. The Stutz Factory Museum at 1060 North Capitol Avenue in Indy is open on Thursdays and Fridays, 4 p.m. to 8 p.m., and on Saturdays and Sundays, 10 a.m. to 6 p.m. Information about the Stutz Factory and Museum can be found at thestutz.com. A free and family event. Information from WITT.
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0: 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The mayor and the city of Carmel is kicking off National Physical Fitness and Sports Month with the Get Moving in May initiative. 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And Friday, May 29th, Walk with the Mayor, 3 p.m., meet at the gazebo at City Hall. A complete list of events can be found by searching Carmel Move with the Mayor. 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

0: 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The 17th season of the Brownsburg Farmers Market starts Thursday, June 4th, and will run through August 27th, Thursday evenings, 4 to 7 p.m. The Brownsburg Farmers Market continues to grow as the vibrant hub for local goods and community connections with fresh produce, handmade and homemade items, and unique creations from local artisans. 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

last hug, Manet at the Glass Cafe. There was me, myself, and several mayor. We all resolved to hear tear and spend the night in Rothsay-o. We wandered through the broomy law, through wind and rain and sleet and snow. And at 40 minutes after 12, we got the length of

A lad called Ruglin Will, what regiment's lying at Burnhill? Gaed off with a tanner to get a gill in a public house in Rothsale. His regimental's done the trick, he was apprehended gay and quick. Both him and the whiskey got the nick on the day we went to Rothsale.

0: Says Rookery Tam, I'm gone to sing. 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
0: Now in search of lodgings we did slide to find a place where we could bide. 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
1: 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I'm Russ Dodge.
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0: Here are a few of the Zionsville Main Branch Library events from May 19th to the 25th from WITT. Both branches of the Hussey Mayfield Memorial Public Library will be closed May 25th for Memorial Day. Makers Studio Zionsville, Introduction to Sublimation Printing, Tuesday, March 19th, 3 to 4 p.m. Learn the basics of sublimation printing in this hands-on workshop at the Zionsville Maker Studio. Participants will review setup, operation, and safety before completing a sample project. All materials will be provided. This is for beginners only in the Zionsville Branch Maker Studio for adults 18 and over and teens 13 to 18 years old. Registration is required. There are 4 seats available. Patrons 13 to 17 years of age must bring a signed waiver of liability and a Maker Studio patron library agreement or be accompanied by a parent or guardian. Bookends Book Club, Wednesday, May 20th, 6 to 7 p.m. The club will discuss First Family, Abigail and John Adams by Joseph J. Ellis, a Pulitzer Prize-winning book that chronicles the lives of John and Abigail Adams over the early years of the United States. The narrative is based on over 1,200 letters exchanged between the couple during a rich portrayal of their relationship, political careers, and other events in their lives. All adults are welcome to join the discussion in the Zionsville Branch Conversation Area, and this is for adults 18 and over. Makers Studio Zionsville, Introduction to 3D Printing, Friday, May 22nd, 1:30 to 2:30 p.m. Learn the basics of 3D printing in this hands-on workshop at the Zionsville Maker Studio. Participants will review setup, operation, and safety before making a sample print. All materials will be provided, and it's for beginners only. In the Zionsville Branch Makers Studio for adults 18 and over and teens 13 to 17 years of age must bring a signed waiver of liability and Makers Studio patron library agreement or be accompanied by a parent or guardian. A complete list of Hussey Mayfield Library events and event registration can be found at hmmpl.org. Select events at the bottom of the page. And these are just a few of the many Zionsville Main Branch Library events between May 19th and the 25th from WITT.
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0: Beautiful piece from Freddie Mercury, Barcelona. 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

0: the second annual Eid Fest in Carmel. 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Eid al-Fitr is one of two major Muslim holidays, celebrating the end of the holy month of Ramadan, which was March 19th. More information about Eid Fest can be found at www.eidfestinc.com. 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

0: 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Of these three pioneers, only Stutz still has a presence in Indy. The original Stutz factory is now a museum and a hub for art at 1060 North Capitol Avenue in Indianapolis. Stutz moved to Indy, and in 1911, he hurriedly built a racing car to compete in the first ever Indianapolis 500. That same year, Stutz Bearcats won 25 of the 30 auto races in which they were entered. Stutz produced over 500 Stutz racing vehicles per year. In 1912, Stutz broke ground on a modern factory. It was designed for product to flow from the inside out, and the building has been historically an inverted character within downtown Indy. At their peak, the Stutz Bearcat and the Duesenberg Model A were the status symbols for the wealthy of the era. The Stutz Factory Museum at 1060 North Capitol Avenue in Indy is open on Thursdays and Fridays, 4 p.m. to 8 p.m., and on Saturdays and Sundays, 10 a.m. to 6 p.m. Information about the Stutz Factory and Museum can be found at thestutz.com. A free and family event. Information from WITT.
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1: 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You find me Friday nights at 9 o'clock on 91.9 WITT. I get asked time to time, John, what exactly is Crossroads of Americana? Well, it's really hard to define, but it's often easier to define what it's not. What you will hear, Graham Parsons to Emmylou Harris, The Grateful Dead to Merle Haggard, Michael Nesmith to Loretta Lynn, Lynyrd Skynyrd to The Byrds, Tyler Childers to Jason Isbell. What you will not hear is anything on current, modern, top 40 country. You also will hear local acts like Catherine Nagy, the Wright Brothers Overland Stage Company, Stack of Dates, Union Suit Rally. Pretty much anything that I think fits, I'll play. 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
1: 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I'm Russ Dodge.
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0: Here are a few of the many Whitestown Branch Library events from May 19th to the 25th from WITT. Both branches of the Hussey Mayfield Library will be closed May 25th for Memorial Day. 3D Printing Design Club, Advanced Challenges, Tuesday, May 19th, 6 to 7:45 p.m. This club meets once a month and is an opportunity to learn how to use a 3D printer, design projects using Fusion 360 software with Tony Sassolino, the club's mentor and teacher. 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The Fellowship of the Reeds is a monthly reading for adult lovers of fantasy literature. 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It's in the Whitestown Branch Reading Room for adults 18 and over. Registration is required. There are 15 seats available. Adult Craft Party, Saturday, May 22nd, 2 to 3:30 p.m. Make one of the amazing and fun planned crafts, stretch your creative muscles, and make something you like. 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This is for adults 18 and over, and there are 3 seats available. 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And these are just a few of the many Whitestown Branch Library events from May 19th to the 25th from WITT.
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1: 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From Charlie Patton to John Primer, Big Mama Thornton to Susan Tedeschi, and Muddy Waters to Savoy Brown. 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

0: the second annual Eid Fest in Carmel. Information from WITT. 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Eid al-Fitr is one of two major Muslim holidays, celebrating the end of the holy month of Ramadan, which was March 19th. More information about Eid Fest can be found at www.eidfestinc.com. 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

0: 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The original Stutz factory is now a museum and a hub for art at 1060 North Capitol Avenue in Indianapolis. 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Stutz produced over 500 Stutz racing vehicles per year. In 1912, Stutz broke ground on a modern factory. It was designed for product to flow from the inside out, and the building has been historically an inverted character within downtown Indy. At their peak, the Stutz Bearcat and the Duesenberg Model A were the status symbols for the wealthy of the era. The Stutz Factory Museum at 1060 North Capitol Avenue in Indy is open on Thursdays and Fridays, 4 p.m. to 8 p.m., and on Saturdays and Sundays, 10 a.m. to 6 p.m. Information about the Stutz Factory and Museum can be found at thestutz.com. 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
1: 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So what can you expect to hear on the Rockin' Rhythm Review? 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

0: 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You're listening to WITT 91.9 Zionsville and in Indianapolis. Hi, this is Joel. This is the WITT Radio Theme Time Show. So glad you could join us today. Hey, in the studio with me is Paulette. Paulette, great to have you here.
1: Hey, Joel.
0: Good to see you. And this is, you were here with me last year.
1: I was.
0: For our Indy 500, special Indy 500 radio show for WITT.
1: Yes, and ready for another fun week ahead. So,
0: oh, I know, me
1: super
0: too.
1: Super excited.
0: Can't wait. Yes, no, this is the Radio Theme Time Show. And of course, we're going to do a theme. And how else could we not do an Indy 500 theme? So that's what we're doing today. And we'll get to that shortly. But before we continue on, I want to let you know that support for WITT's Radio Theme Time Show with Joel comes from John Grushover, certified financial planner, your Edward Jones financial advisor in Nora, off of 86th Street in Guilford. More information is available at his website, edwardjones.com, or his phone number is 317-475-0502. Edward Jones member, SIPC. All right, well, Paula, here we are. We're hanging out, and we're also going to have a guest later on, surprise guest. Well, not really a surprise guest. I knew he was coming,
1: A special treat.
0: Yeah, a special treat. Great Thank guest. You. Yes. Yeah. It'll add to the show for sure.
1: Definitely.
0: Yeah, has some experience in the racing field. Let's just leave it at that. But we have a website. What is that website there, Paula?
1: It is 919WITT.org.
0: That's right. And you can do all sorts of things there. 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And help keep WIT alive. We so much appreciate you. Well, I think we should get this started up. And why not start with the Rolling Stones? Start me up. 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

0: All right, that was Dick Dale and his Deltones from the Checkered Flag album, Hot Rod Racer. And before that, we heard from the White Stripes with Broken Bricks. We heard Brick House from the Commodores. That was a lot of fun. Brickyard, you get it. And then we started off with the Rolling Stones with Start Me Up. And in the studio with me, of course, this is the WITT Radio Theme Time Show. And we're kind of getting ourselves situated here, but got a lot of people in the studio, and it's a lot of fun. And Paulette, of course, is here with me. Paulette, good to see
1: Joel.
0: You. And Paulette, this is becoming a tradition of you coming and joining me for
1: yes,
0: the Indy
1: 500 show. Yes, I wouldn't miss it, Joel.
0: Show.
1: So well, much fun.
0: Well, I'm glad you're here. And then also, just that just came in, good racing aficionado, race car driver, and all around race car collector of cars, a great guy, Kurt Fizikas. Kurt, so glad you could join me here today.
2: Well, thanks, Joel. I really appreciate the invite and this beautiful facility on a wonderful sunny day, soggy. I think I walked in 3 inches of water just to get over here. But yeah, thank you. Thanks again.
0: Oh, no problem. And we just got you set up. Can you hear okay?
2: I can hear fine.
0: Oh, great. And I hear you just wonderful. So yeah, it's all working out. I love when things work out. So, but no, appreciate you being here. I don't know if you're familiar with WITT. I have you. I know you're familiar, but WITT, we like to do a theme time show, and this is what we're doing today is the Indy 500. I'm glad you could be a part of it. So basically, Kurt, but no, I got your bio, and you've been in the racing business for quite a while. A national collegiate champion, 1985.
2: Yeah, that sounds a lot better than it really was. I won a few races and represented. I was a IU student at the time, and so graduated from IU.
0: Right.
2: So I represented IU in some collegiate driving championship that they had down in Daytona, Florida, for a couple of years.
0: Oh, that's wonderful.
2: So yeah, it was fun. It was out there. But the title sounds so much bigger than it really was. And then I got my. Well, is this a family show or can we talk adult talk?
0: No, it's probably more family oriented.
2: Okay, then I got my rear end handed to me when I got down there.
0: Right,
2: but we had fun and probably too many adult beverages prior to the event. So yeah. I was young and well, then waking up not knowing quite if I was in Daytona or Indianapolis at the time.
0: Oh.
2: Yeah, that was probably not the best plan.
0: Well, but with that experience led on to other some you continued on with you got the bug, right?
2: Yeah, you know, my dad was a driver as well. He's a two-time national champion, and he was fast back in the day. He was actually teammates with Bobby Rahal. So the two of them drove for Jim Truman, and of course, Rahal won the 500 in 86 with Jim as his owner.
0: Okay.
2: Jim unfortunately passed 2 weeks later, but Bobby was at least able to give him that 500 win. And Bobby was really quick, so I kind of traveling around the country with my dad, and I thought if I could ever try this myself, then maybe so. But, you know, racing is expensive in any form. So, but it's been fun. You know, I had to, like you and I, Joel, we've talked prior. I started young, but then I had to be a grown-up and raise a family and kids and a business. And then after that, all kind of the kids were older, and I decided, well, I'm going to try again if I can get into it.
0: See if
2: I can be successful.
0: Well, good deal. And we'll hear more about that.
2: Sure.
0: And I think this is a great time to play some more music. Paulette, are you a George Harrison fan?
1: Yes, I am.
0: I think we're going to play George Harrison then. This is George Harrison took a break from recording and followed the F1 circuit for like over a year. And this is a song that that came out of that, and also some live audio footage of a starting of a F1 race. So this is Faster from George Harrison. And you're listening to WITT.

reluctantly crouched at the starting line. Engines pumping and thumping in time. The green light flashes, the flags go up, churning and burning.

0: All right, a little cake there for you. The Distance. Isn't that nice? He's going the distance. And before that, we heard from Bachman Turner Overdrive, BTO, a little roll on down the highway, and started off with George Harrison, Faster. Well, if you're just now joining us, this is the WITT Radio Theme Time Show with me, Joel. Thank you so much for being here. And in the studio with me is our own WITT's own Paulette. Good morning, or good day,
1: hey,
0: I should say to you.
1: Good day, Joel.
0: Good day. And good day to Kurt Vizikas, our guest, racing extraordinaire and just all-around great guy. Glad you could be here, Kurt.
2: Thanks, Joel. Thanks for the invite. It's a real pleasure.
0: No, my pleasure is all mine. So, yeah, we are obviously in the racing season here in Indianapolis, and there's nothing quite like it. And I'm glad to get your insight on it. You were just telling us some cool stuff.
1: Yeah, some great stories.
0: Yeah, about your dad and Bobby Rahal and... Mm-hmm. And just, I don't know, so you've been part of the racing community for some time.
2: Well,
0: In and out. I know you raised a family a little bit in between there.
2: Right, so. Right.
0: What's your forte, Iger? Answer however you would like to.
2: Well, yeah, I was a telecom major at IU.
0: Okay.
2: And so, and I studied history. I don't know why. I don't know what I was going to do with that. So I started working for NBC right out of school. Working for NBC. I was a videographer.
0: That's
2: so
0: right.
2: my 15 seconds of fame, if you're an Indy fan, Dandy Sullivan won the 1985 Indy 500. He spun in front of Mario Andretti, caught the spin, went on to go into the pits, change his tires, go back out, and he won the race.
0: Yeah.
2: Well, I was a videographer in turn one for that. So my claim to fame is I got that shot. So if you ever see that on TV, it says courtesy WTHR. That's me.
0: Wow. There you go.
2: There you go. Hey.
0: That's awesome. That's awesome.
1: Wow. Love
0: it. I forgot that you and I had that in common because I worked at WTHR too as well.
2: Right. We're talking about that.
0: So, yeah. So, and then.
2: Two different eras.
0: Yeah, two different eras.
2: You're younger than I am.
0: So and that was, but my experience at the track was really with WNDY. So, so that was.
2: I think Abe Lincoln was actually alive when I was working there.
0: He was a good driver.
1: Hardly.
0: He was a good driver. People didn't know that about him. Yeah, but that's great. Yeah, that's some wonderful footage. I love listening to Donald Davidson. Those replays. I wish WIBC didn't do it last year. I wish they would.
2: The replays.
0: Yeah,
2: those are great. But,
0: I think you can find them. I think the IMS wants you to pay for them.
2: So, right.
0: But it is fun to listen, especially like the night before the race and everything. If you happen to be at the Coke lot or something like that, and you're just up late and you know that is.
2: Right.
0: But anyway, but that's some good memories there. Let's see. You took the break from the family, and then started up with
2: I did some jet ski racing.
0: Jet ski racing.
2: Yeah,
0: that's so what I wanted to hit on.
2: It was popular back then, and as about right when ESPN started. So when I was running the pro circuit, they called it the World Tour, and it was really just the United States, and they had one race up in Canada. So now we're World Tour, right?
0: Oh, there you go.
2: Yeah. Yeah. So I was running that, and that was a blast. But we were. When ESPN just started, so our races were live. It was kind of a big deal. We're on ESPN live racing in Oceanside, California. But now I think cornhole's more popular than that stuff on you. So I don't know.
0: It was slippery stairs and poker. Yeah, exactly. I've seen your jet ski, or at least one of them that you've had.
2: Oh, one of the old ones there in the warehouse. Yeah, yeah, that's right.
0: Maybe we'll talk about that later. I don't know. Maybe not. But that's a. You have an awesome collection. Let's just say of some wonderful,
2: that.
0: Wonderful.
2: I have to start vehicles. Downsizing. That's yeah. the.
0: I'm sure
2: too many toys.
0: Well, that's what happens.
1: Darn. Such a.
0: Yeah. Yeah. Go.
1: Yeah.
0: Yep. So
1: nothing wrong with toys.
0: There is not. So anyway, well,
1: keeps us young.
0: It does keep us young. Paulette, I'm going to let you choose again. Okay. You. Let's see. Hooters.
1: Hooters. I think you chose that one.
0: The Hooters 500 miles or Edgar Winter Group free ride.
2: That's pretty good.
1: Thanks, Joel.
0: Oh boy. All right, you know what? We're just gonna play it something. You're listening to WITT 91.9.

0: right. There's still like a lot of time left on the clock, but it's okay, we're out now. Yeah, interesting. Hey, that was Joe Satriani, Speed of Light. And before that, we also heard from Ardeen Taylor with Indiana Wants Me. And then we played 500 Miles from the Hooters. And that's what we're doing right now. Was there anybody else I left out? I don't know. Anyway, but this is Joel, and this is the Radio Theme Time Show with me. And in the studio with me is WITT's own Paulette and race car driver, Kurt Fizikas. Hi, Ray.
1: Good morning.
0: Hi, Race. Hi, Kurt.
1: Good morning. Hey,
0: good Joel, morning. Yeah, what do you got going on?
1: I came bearing gifts.
0: You did?
1: Yes.
0: Really?
1: And I thought, you being a strapping young man,
0: yes,
1: and kind of, you know, the physique is an action figure, I would say.
0: Yeah, I would say that. Yeah.
1: I brought one of my old race, it's vintage race shirt. However, wow, it's a small. And I know you like your stuff tight,
0: I
1: so
0: do.
1: You can show up all this stuff, but maybe Paul.
0: Yes,
1: this
0: yes. Oh Paul my Lett. Gosh.
1: Paul being look a race aficionado or something.
0: Oh
1: there you
0: goodness.
1: Go,
0: Paul. Oh my goodness. And it's got the eyeball.
1: It's the flying eyeball.
0: Oh, goodness.
2: I love
0: gracious.
2: It.
1: That's right.
0: You have that on your
2: great.
0: One of your
2: this
0: Porsches.
2: Is, this mm-hmm. is, you're going to give this to me.
1: That's you.
2: Woohoo!
0: All right.
1: That's right.
2: Looks like a race day shirt.
0: Woo-hoo. It is. It is. Well, that's very wonderful. Thank you so
2: thank
0: much for
2: you.
0: That.
2: Wow.
1: You're welcome.
2: Wow and wow.
0: Kurt was is a Porsche series race car driver. What was that? Lost it again.
1: Yeah, IMSA. I was running in the IMSA Carrera Cup series for about a decade from 15 until the COVID hit, and it just kind of ruined everything.
0: Right.
1: You know, we were out in St. Petersburg, and we're never the main show. We're always kind of like the redheaded stepchild for everybody else. We'll be going right before IndyCar, or we'll piggyback with F1, which is really cool to run with F1. Obviously, people are not there to see us.
0: Right.
1: They're there to see IndyCar and F1. If we can go out and put it on a little show prior, it just wastes some time for everybody else. But, so that's what I did. It was a lot of fun. I was able to race in many different tracks that were great, you know, up in Montreal. I've run Indy's road course many times. And as a kid, being here since my dad took me when I was 10 years old. And I think I've been to nearly 5,500s. And so to actually be able to drive on the track was such a privilege and joy.
0: Yeah, I'm sure it's. And also, you and Paula were both talking about you're both going to the race.
1: Yep.
0: And what the best time to go?
2: Oh my God!
1: Is there
0: arrive.
1: One?
0: It seems to be like, well, it's one extreme or the other. So
1: they always have. They'll have the military, you know, the flyover and everything else. But
2: you cannot miss that.
1: No, you can't
2: that is,
1: because that's part of it.
2: That's a tear
1: if
2: moment.
1: You're not crying, you're not right.
2: Yeah, right, exactly.
1: All right.
2: Okay,
1: but
2: I'm
1: they
2: glad
1: have
2: I have
1: paratroopers coming in.
2: On.
1: They drop in parachutes down in turn two a lot of times. So I'm thinking we should look into that. Race day, parachuting into the infield.
0: You know, it's logistically
2: you mean like
0: possible.
1: Yes.
2: You.
1: Well, yeah.
0: Yeah,
1: maybe.
0: I'm sure you've got the connections, Kurt.
1: But, yeah, I have no connections whatsoever.
0: Well, I got to tell you that last year, the Blackhawks. Flying basically at eye at state at, you know
2: did
0: at
2: you, were you there at Carb
0: left.
2: Day?
0: Yes,
2: and
0: I was.
2: They were hovering right over you. Could like hello.
0: Yeah, I was. That was a lot of Carb Day is kind of my tradition. We
2: in the Wiener race.
0: Yeah.
2: Come on.
0: Well, that just started last year.
2: That
0: didn't
2: was fun.
0: It is fun.
1: Wait, is the Wiener race on Carb Day?
2: Yes.
0: Yes.
1: Did they make one full lap?
0: I think they do.
2: Well,
0: is that
2: if they can.
0: The Wiener dog mobiles.
2: Yes.
0: Wiener. I think so.
1: Is it a rolling start?
2: They're moving.
1: You know,
2: they're
1: they should
2: moving.
1: Do it like old school F1. They line up all the Wienermobiles right on the main straightaway,
0: yeah.
1: And the drivers get in their pit boxes and they have to run to their Wienermobiles.
0: Oh, sure.
1: Jump in and take off.
0: And carrying a Wiener dog with them.
1: Oh, now you're going somewhere with this.
0: Yeah. Let's make this more interesting.
1: Mm-hmm. Or a beer.
0: Or a beer. We don't want to promote anything.
2: Speaking of dogs, we have a very special guest today.
0: Oh, yes. Yes.
2: My dog, Zorro.
0: Zorro, say something.
1: 16 years old.
2: He's snoozing. If you hear a little...
0: He's being a good dog.
2: That's his paw. Just, yeah.
0: He is being a good dog,
2: taking
0: that's
2: a little
0: for sure.
2: Nap.
0: Absolutely.
1: I should have brought my dog here. She's a little French bulldog. Her name is Jenny. And Jenny is like a devil in an angel's outfit. She is the meanest little thing.
2: So watch your ankles.
1: That's right. You don't want anything to do with
0: it. One extreme to the other, because Zora's being very well behaved. And you guys are, this is a lot of fun, but we're going to continue on playing some music.
1: Yeah.
0: And this was by your request, Kurt. You want to hear a little Foreigner with, what is it called? Rev on the Red Line. So that's what we got going on. You're listening to WITT.

0: liked it.
1: All right. Yeah, I did too. good day to you all. You're listening to WITT's Radio Theme Time Show with me, Joel. A little Edgar Winter Group there for you with Free Ride. Then we heard Architecture in Helsinki. That's a band there. And that was Hard at Races. And then we started off with, we started off with the Foreigner. Foreigner, Rev It on the Red Line. So, and that was by request from our guest, Kurt Fizikas, a race car driver and entrepreneur and collector and all around Renaissance man, I guess.
2: Oh, boy, that's it. Yeah,
1: you cook too.
0: Yeah.
1: Said you're going to cook for your buddies.
2: Yeah, anybody can be a grill master, can't they?
1: That's true.
2: Because you burn it up. You got people that like to burn up, and yeah. You like people. You really can't go wrong on a grill.
1: No, you can't.
2: Or a crock pot.
0: There you go.
1: No, the crock pot is
0: that's foolproof.
1: That's good pre-race fixings there. Well, we were just talking. We were talking off the air, but. Kurt, you have some exciting things that are up and coming in, that's going on. Tell us as much as you want to.
2: Yeah, well, of course, I mean, I don't know who's that interested in it, but we'll talk about it a little bit.
1: It involves the topic.
2: So, yeah, the IMSA Carrera Cup that I ran for years, and we had a lot of fun with it. The series is composed of GT3 Porsche Cup cars. They're made in Stuttgart, Germany. They're all identical. Like, you and I can't buy them. They don't even come with a title. They have to be purchased through a race team, and you have to commit to running the 16 race series.
1: Oh, okay.
2: All right. And so everybody has the same car, and I'm the oldest grandpa in there. And so everybody else is young, and I'm trying to pedal as fast as these guys. And the last thing they want is grandpa to beat them. So... I go through more fenders.
0: I want grandpa to beat them.
2: Yeah. So, yeah, I mean... So I took a little hiatus after COVID, and so I'm going to try to get back into it. We have a new car coming. It was just delivered this week. We're going to have the race team, Kelly Moss, go through it and prep it. Mm. I'm going to run a couple low-key events and some club racing, some Porsche club racing, and then we're going to try to do the SRO Pro Race that's an endurance race out at the Speedway, Indianapolis Motor Speedway, in September.
1: September,
2: so,
1: okay.
2: So I'm looking – it's endurance race, so I need another driver. So if anybody's super fast and can pull me along, Paulette's raising her hand.
1: Paulette wants
2: all
1: to
2: right,
1: it.
2: Hey, we'll get a lot of play. You get a female driver in the show, and bam.
1: No, that'll bring some publicity.
2: So hopefully
1: bring some publicity.
0: I have my driver's shoes on.
2: Yeah. Do have your Pumas
1: those,
2: on.
0: Yeah.
2: Look at those.
1: Well, they're not the Simpsons, though, right?
0: No.
2: But, yeah, you can't, in any form of racing, like, these guys are in the cars every day. And they're testing and they're running. And for me to think that I could jump in this car and be competitive.
0: But you have till September to build
2: your endurance.
0: I do
2: have till September. So
0: I have faith.
2: Thank you. So I have to lose some weight.
1: Right.
2: So my driver's suit will zip up. So I think the last time I was competitive, I had hair and I was 20 pounds lighter.
1: Right on. Well, either way, I'm sure it's going to all work out. You look great anyway.
2: Thanks.
1: And also, Paulette wasn't joking. She has she's trained. You've been on the track in Ohio.
0: Well, only for hobby.
1: I know exactly.
0: I did a lot of track time.
1: That's more than
2: you've
1: some
2: been
1: people.
2: On the. You were the fastest car on the track at one point.
0: Yes, I won one time.
2: Look at this.
1: There you go.
2: We have talent.
1: We do. We do. Well, we also have some music here, and this is by request. This is the Beatles with "Drive My Car." You're listening to WITT.

0: Christopher Lee, again, who I'd met when we were doing Hard Day's Night. You know, he was probably making...
1: Good day to you. There you go.
2: We have a new guest.
1: Yeah, we have a new guest. Yeah, that song...
2: Okay, thanks for stopping in.
1: On that particular track, there's a little bit of a audio, I guess, of Paul McCartney. Anyway, that was Wings with Hell in Wheels. And before that, we had Ali D and the Decompressors with Go, Speed Racer, Go. We also had The Beatles with Drive My Car. And yeah, that's I'm in the studio here at the Wapahani studio with Paulette. Good morning, Paulette.
2: Hey, Joe.
1: And good morning, Kurt Fizikas, our guest, giving us thoughts. And what we've been talking about his career in racing and also just his love of the Indy 500 as well. So we're having a lot of fun. Actually, we're having a lot of fun. I got my mind all over the place. So,
2: and you know,
3: no,
1: please.
2: Oh, the best part, we can hear this again on race day.
1: That is right. We have a replay on race day from 11 a.m. to 1 p.m., just basically so right before the race. You can have it on the, listen to us have some music while you're playing, while you're, you know, tailgating. Maybe you're not at the race. Maybe you're having the cookout or, you know, maybe just hanging out.
2: Yeah, I caught it last year just by accident. It's
1: yeah.
2: Like I'm driving to the race and I'm like, oh, that sounds familiar.
1: That's I know.
3: I know that
2: that's
3: voice.
2: That's us.
3: Yeah. I know that voice. I can't get away from that voice.
2: Who is that?
1: Who is that? We also do a replay of this show on Fridays from 5 to 7 p.m., that is. And then also I want to let you know about some other programming points. Today, you always hear my show on Wednesdays from 9 to 11 a.m. And then we also have Indiana Nocturne, which is one of our own shows with our own Russ Dodge and John Raybould. And that is on at 7 p.m. And they're doing a Indy 500 race theme show as well. So you can listen to that at 7 p.m. tonight. And then they're going to have a replay. Their normal replay is 11 p.m. Saturday evenings. But then they will have a race day replay basically after the race, I believe, which will be at 5 o'clock. So just a FYI, there's all sorts of things going on. At WITT.
2: It is a busy, fun week.
1: It is.
2: And this is making it more exciting to hear all the fun music.
1: Absolutely.
2: So.
1: And we've been playing
2: have
1: some
2: a special
1: good
2: guest
3: yeah,
2: today.
3: You've been playing some great tunes there, Joel.
1: Well,
3: I love all this.
1: Well, you've helped out. Both of you helped with programming itself.
2: And the funnest thing about WITT is you can go on the website, see all the songs we've played, and on your app, if you hear a song you like, you save it to your favorites.
1: That's right.
2: So
1: that's
2: you
1: right.
2: can save all these favorite
3: Look
2: songs
3: at this.
2: That you're hearing today.
1: That's right. So yeah, if you'd like to download the app, it's on your, whether Android or iPhone, go to your app store and search WITT, all capital letters, add radio or 91.9, something like that, and it'll pop right up, and then it's free download, and then you can take WIT with you anywhere.
2: All over the world.
1: That's right. 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Our website is 919WITT.org, and that's what, like I said, you can find out the programming there. 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Licensing fees, tower rentals, equipment upgrades and repairs. It's all there. But we couldn't be on the air without you, the listener. We thank you so much to all of you who have contributed in the past. But if you haven't done so yet and you like WIT, won't you please consider doing so? That's 919WITT.org. Click on that yellow support tab. Or, you know that phone number, don't you, Paulette?
2: I sure do. It is 317-251-3851.
1: All right. And Susie is by the phone. She'd love to talk to you. So she can take your information over the phone, and it's safe and secure, and it's quick and easy. So maybe you'd like to do it that way. 317-251-3851. How's Zorro doing over there?
2: He's good. He's enjoying the...
3: He's waiting for the race. Joel, it's a big sellout, right? The race is sold out.
1: It is. It is sold out.
3: So we can, if you aren't fortunate enough to have a ticket, you can watch it on TV, correct?
1: That is correct.
3: So no blackout this year.
1: No.
3: Wonderful.
1: Not at all. I know. Not at all. And yes, and also, we might as well just talk about that. So lineup will be, of course, pole position is Alex Palou, and then Alexander Rossi, second. He's the second position. Salamona, he's getting his cast taken off today.
3: Yeah, he's got a little boo-boo.
1: He's got a boo-boo, but he's...
3: And now you got to use that right foot to push that pedal down.
1: Yeah.
3: For 500 miles.
1: That's a lot, isn't it?
3: I wouldn't.
2: No, thanks.
3: Somebody could say, hey, Kurt, even when I was younger, you can jump in an Indy car and give it a shot. I'd be like, no way. That's a whole different animal. Those guys have no room for error. And you can see by Rossi's crash that he didn't even know if it was the wind that got him or what, but he was running the same line he had run every lap.
1: Right.
3: And back in, got out, and bam. So hopefully he's okay to go.
1: I hope so, too, because he's with Ed Carpenter Racing, and we always root for Ed because he's a local guy. And Butler grad too, I believe.
3: And one of the few American drivers. We don't have very many in the field. I mean, I read something saying in the last 20 years, we've only had 4 American drivers actually win the race.
1: Oh, so yeah, it's been a while.
3: We need some more, especially on the 250th anniversary.
2: Yes.
3: We need Go USA.
1: Yep, I'm with you.
2: I'm feeling good about this.
1: I'm with you. Ed Carpenter, by the way, he's in the 13th position, just to say. And then, Connor Daly, he's American, so.
3: Right.
1: Oh, yeah, no, but I always want. We just always want a good race. That's the main thing. So, but very exciting. Hopefully, Rossi can handle it. So, with that all being said, I think we should continue on with some more music. And I've got. Let's do a little Jackson Brown. This was by your suggestion, Paulette. Paulette, are we still good, or what are you thinking?
2: Yes.
1: Okay.
2: I'm good with this suggestion.
1: Okay. Yeah. All right. Well, we'll leave it at that. All right. You're. This is Jackson Brown, Running on Empty, and you're listening to WITT.

0: All right, there you go. That was Jim Nabors' first rendition of Back Home Again.
1: Oh,
0: Indiana.
1: My gosh. I have
0: 1972.
1: Goosebumps.
0: I know, me too. That's wonderful. 1972. Are you do you know who won?
1: The 72 was Mark Donahue.
0: There you go.
2: Wow.
1: Like Sunoco Special, number 66.
2: Oh my gosh.
1: Number 66 in your program, but number one in your heart.
0: Oh, there you go.
1: There you have it. Very can nice. We bring back the balloons?
0: Oh, I'm sorry. Oh, because it's environment. Yeah, aww. Yeah.
1: Can we just bring them back?
0: They need to. They do. They need to. Absolutely. People need to get over themselves. It's tradition, you know, that's what you need. Anyway, hey everybody, you're listening to WITT 91.9 Zionsville and in Indianapolis. This is the Radio Theme Time Show with me, Joel. I've had the pleasure of having Paulette from WITT in the studio with me and for this show, for the Indy 500 show. And then we've also both been enjoying talking with Kurt Fizikas, who is a race car driver and is a done many, many interesting things involving Porsche and just everything involved with racing. So we thank you for being on here.
1: Sure, I really appreciate it. It's been a lot of fun. And hopefully I can come back one of these days and we can do it all over again.
0: Let's look at the Brickyard. Brickyard 400, that is. All right, well, I certainly do appreciate you guys being here. Paulette, before you have to bid adieu, as does Kurt. You wanted to tell us about your show.
2: Yes, I'm working on the Great American Songbook, and I love the songbook today. I like it. I like it from way back, and I like to see who's doing it now.
0: Right.
2: And who are the new artists and how it's evolving and the different styles. So I am working on different themes. So it's going to be fun.
0: Sounds like it. It's going to be a blast.
1: Can you explain a little? What does it involve and what's the context, please?
2: The Great American Songbook goes back. It's Frank Sinatra. It's
1: Rat Pack. We go all through that as well.
2: I mean, that's the most, you know, everybody knows that for sure. There's many artists. But, and then you have today, Samara Joy, you have Diana Krall, you have, everybody knows Michael Bublé.
0: Rod Stewart did it, of course.
2: He has two CDs, The Great American Songbook.
0: Yeah, Great American. Yeah. Look back on that one since I know you're a Stewart,
2: that's
0: Rod Stewart
2: a really
0: fan.
2: Good one.
0: So yeah, no, and it's just basically they're the songs that are timeless that will continue on and are constantly being redone.
2: And I've been teaching ballroom dance for many, many years, and that's what you listen to. That's what you play. That's your foxtrots, your wedding songs for the first dance.
0: The music near and dear to your heart.
2: That's exactly. Right.
1: Do we have any 500 or racing based ballroom dancing theme songs that we could possibly play, Joel?
0: I don't think so.
1: maybe a waltz.
0: Maybe I'll have to look it up. I don't know. There might be something, but I'd have to look that one up.
2: That is a very good question. I will
0: look into
2: I'm
0: it.
2: Definitely going to be
1: researching
2: that. Could
1: you do ballroom dancing to Back Home Again in the day?
2: I thought about that. Yeah.
0: Maybe you could. I don't know about
1: Jim Nabors gave it a try one or twice.
2: It could be like a very slow waltz.
0: Maybe maybe this Cole Porter or Johnny Mercer. Well, he does it kind of snappy, you know.
2: Swinging tune.
0: Yeah, I don't know. Anyway, well, I certainly do appreciate you both being here and making the show that much more fun.
1: Of course.
0: Appreciate it so much, guys.
1: It was a blast.
0: Thanks for being here, Kurt and Paulette. Always a pleasure. Until next time. And we're still going. I'm still going on. I'm still on for another couple of segments. So don't anybody go anywhere. In fact, let's just jump back into some more music. And we're going to do the Grateful Dead. This is The Race Is On. 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
3: I feel tears welling.

0: Good afternoon, ladies and gentlemen. This is Doodles Weaver in the press box at Indianapolis for the races out here. It's a beautiful day for the races. Not a cloud in the sky. 150,000 people are waiting for this great event. And what a spectacle. What a wonderful spectacle. I'll describe the whole thing now. All the boys are coming around the turn. I believe it's a perfect shot as they come down here. The green flag waves. The starter says, okay. And there they go! It's car number 2, 3, 4, 5, 6, 7, 8, 9, 10. Jack. Jack, hit me again, dealer. Oh, no, no, no. Number 10 is taking a lead around the far turn. He goes number 13, 16, 17, a green car, blue car. The first car by the stands will be number 10. Here he comes down the straightaway, 135 miles an hour. There he goes now. Car number 3, 4, 9. A wreck! A wreck in the far turn. A man skidding around out of control, up to the fence, down to the fence. Unless he's careful, he's going to hit the fence. Please don't hit that fence. He hit it. Ladies and gentlemen, there's been a very slight accident in the far turn involving 35 cars. I have my assistant, Pootwaddle, on the track with a traveling microphone. I'm going to have him cross where that driver is. Take it away, but be careful.
1: I'm down the track now, and as I cross the track, number 3 went by there. As I cross the track, 4 went by there. Well, I'm having a little trouble getting across the track. Here's the driver of that car. Say a few words, driver, so everybody will know you're perfectly okay. You just turned the driver of that car. He's all right. Finish the race, please. Whoop.
0: Ladies and gentlemen, Mr. Doodles, we are back in the stand for the finish of the races. For you people who tuned in late, number 13 is setting records. There he goes now, passing everybody. Every eye is glued onto that car. Looks very funny with all those eyes glued on it. Here he goes. There he goes again. Look at that boy drive. Look at him go. He's really moving. There he goes again. Look up. He went by twice. And here's a little midget. A little midget racer doing well. Look at that little midget. The midget racer went by. 9, 12. P38. How'd that get in the race? And up. 12, 9. And the best man is number 13 around the turn. Down to the green flag. He's coming down here for that 10. If think of the perfect finish down here, I believe he's going to be the winner. The crowd is going mad as he comes down, and there goes the winner.

All right, that's Spike Jones, Dance of the Hours, clearly about the Indy 500. How we could not play that. Also, that at the end, the winner, it was Beetlebomb, and that's a tribute to their song about the Kentucky Derby. A lot, very similar. I think they obviously got inspired from their own stuff to make that fun song. Anyway, you're listening to WITT 91.9 Zionsville and in Indianapolis. My name is Joel, and this is the Radio Theme Time Show, and we just had a lot of fun earlier. Still having fun, but Paulette and with WITT was here to help co-host, and then we had our guest, Kurt Fizikas, and I'd like to thank them both for being here making the show that much better. Kurt was a former race car driver. Actually, he's going to start up again and look into becoming a very well seasoned driver in the series, Porsche series. So it sounds exciting though for him. I wish him all the best and make sure that I am updated on his goings on and when that'll happen, and let people know. So, but thanks again for Kurt for being here, and then thank you, Paulette. Appreciate you guys. Well, yeah. So Spike Jones, and then we had Albert Cummings, Checkered Flag, and then we had Grateful Dead, The Race Is On. So nice bunch of music there. Hope you liked it. I'm still on for a little while longer. Just a reminder, just check out our website, 919WITT.org. 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Thank you very much. This is the Indy 500 theme show. And again, there will be a replay of this on Friday, 5 to 7. And then on race day, 11 to 1, 11 a.m. to 1 p.m. So you can have a little bit of pre-race entertainment for your tailgate or cookout or maybe on your headphones if you're actually in the stands. Actually, there'll be a lot going on around that time. So either way, WITT is helping you out with your Indy 500 race experience. All right, let's move on. We're going to play, got a lot to cover. This is Tim Grimm with the Indy 500, and you're listening to WITT.

All right, that's a little Primus for you. Les Claypool. That was Jerry, was a race car driver. And then we heard from Tim Grimm with the Indy 500. A lot of some good local rock there. Spike Jones and his City Slickers with Dance of the Hours. That was a lot of fun. Yeah. And then we did a I forgot where we broke, but had Albert Cummings, excuse me, Albert Cummings with Checkered Flag. So and that's from his No Regrets album. Hope you've been enjoying this this wonderful Indy 500 show. Had a lot of fun. Earlier we had Paulette and Kurt Fizikas in the studio and just talking about, you know, racing and the Indy 500 traditions and, oh, likes and dislikes and Kurt's racing career, which is just is extraordinary. And yeah, so that was a lot of fun. I hope you got to hear it. If you didn't, then guess what? There's a replay of this show on Fridays from 5 to 7 p.m. And you can hear it then, as well on race day, a special race day program of 11 a.m. to 1 p.m. on Sunday. So you can hear it. You get two more chances to hear the show and listen to some. We chatted and we played great music and then chatted great music. You know, that's kind of what the format was. So very entertaining, and I'm sure that you'll enjoy it if you didn't get to listen to all of it. Well, thank you so much to everyone. I think that's that wraps it up for me. And we're going to, like, let's see. I got to think about what I'm actually going to end with. I had, like, three different ideas going on in my head. But, we're going to do that one. Let me see here. Hold on a second. But anyway, thank you so much to everybody at WITT, all the volunteers. Thank you to Don Warsham. Thank you to Chuck Wagoner. And thank you to Dave Garten as well. And everybody, and Neil, just all the wonderful people we have that are involved with this station. Thank you for helping keep WIT alive. And if you'd like to be a volunteer, won't you go to our website, 919WITT.org, click on that volunteer tab, fill out the form, and check the areas of interest that you have, and then submit it, and then we'll have a our volunteer coordinator Eileen get back with you and see what we can where and when and how we can get you started. So yeah, there you have it. We're excited. We're getting ready to move into the new studio in the next month and a half, something to that effect. 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So thank you. All right, I know what I'm going to play now. So let's do a little Deep Purple, and this is a Speed King, and you're listening to the WITT Radio Theme Time Show. Oh, by the way, I'm sorry. 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More information is available at his website, edwardjones.com, or his phone number is 317-475-0502. Edward Jones, member SIPC. All right. Now we can go to Speed King with Deep Purple. 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

0: northeast wind around 10 miles per hour, but gusting as high as 18 tonight. Overcast, but gradually turning partly cloudy as the low drops to around 49, while northeast wind calms to a modest 9 miles per hour. Then tomorrow, partly sunny skies with the high only up to 68 in northeast wind, 11 to 13 miles per hour, but gusting up to 22. Rain Friday right through the weekend for the holiday Monday and well into next week. I've mentioned that as the Southern Oscillation moves from La Nina to El Nino, it aims wet weather directly at us. When El Nino takes over, rain should be aimed at New England. So, again, after a cool 66-degree day with showers around lunchtime in gusty wind, 49 tonight, with skies clearing a bit in calmer modest wind, 68 tomorrow in wind rising back up to gusty. Be with us on race day Sunday when we repeat all the race-oriented shows during the morning leading up to the race, which starts at 12:45. Keep WIT on as your companion right through the holiday weekend.
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1: So,
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7: 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For the next 28 minutes, stay tuned for Indiana's only educational, self-indulgent radio program showcasing the music from 1945 to 1965. I'm not an accredited musicologist, nor hold an advanced degree in music history, but hanker for cylindrical confections and the music popular back when my parents first wrapped their lips around a yodel.
8: First you take some chocolate cake. It's got vanilla frosting on it. And it's all rolled up together. And then it's swished around in a whole lot of chocolatey frosting. And all you gotta do is put it in your mouth, and you're yodeling.

first baked somewhere around the mid-19th century, spread and rolled sheet cakes gave rise to as many names as it did varieties. At Xmas, a Yule log. In Europe, a Swiss roll. Just how our variety rolled its way into the rock and rhythm vernacular can likely be traced to Ferd Morton, who exploited its most familiar sobriquet for his nom de plume, even slicing a 1924 tune bearing the name. Although Ferd's use was a nod to his low neck and short sleeves, the moniker soon became an all-purpose euphemism, conversely, for female genitalia, dancing, sex, and, well, cake. And in rock and rhythm, an all-purpose euphemism was just the right ingredient for artists to bake dozens of tasty tunes. Jelly Roll is what's rocking for this installment of the Rock and Rhythm Review as we sample several varieties from Walter Brown and his band, Bill Simpson, Frankie Lee Sims, Jack McVeigh, the Johnny Otis Orchestra, Jesse Hill, Richard Berry, and Amos Milburn and his Aladdin Chicken Shackers. Walter Brown was an unknown outside of Houston when performing, but is remembered today for one single on the virtually non-existent Zip label, an acetate that chilled 40-some years before it was served, and his love for his mama's cake is evident on this 1958 B-side, Jelly Roll Rock.

One lone R&B single was released on the otherwise vanilla Dallas-Fort Worth area label, Lynn. Its shouter, Bill Simpson, is an enigma. And same can be said for whoever backed Simpson. Short, they were likely local white musicians. What is not an enigma is they cut a credible, if not anachronistic, 1955 jump blues. Jelly Roll Man.

Yet another Texan via New Orleans bacon noise through the 50s was country blues axeman Frankie Lee Sims. In 1953, Sims followed Lonnie Johnson's 1942 recipe at a session for the Specialty label, which subsequently chose to leave it in the oven until a 1970 LP, capitalizing on Sims' passing that year. Jelly Roll Baker.

Amos Milburn brought The Rock to this role in 1952. As for the band's name, the Aladdin Chicken Shackers, it was a portmanteau of Amos's label and a nod to his first number one. Using a slight reposition of Jelly Roll in a laughable way as to not be obvious, Amos folded in the words rock and roll whilst honker Billy Smith and six-string ace Wayne Bennett spread the filling. Roll, Mr. Jelly.

fooling no one, honker Jack McVeigh, along with shouters Louise Betty and Al Smith, and backed by the Sad Boys, all knew they were covering a Bessie Smith 1923 standard. But Jake Porter, head of microlabel Combo, had the dragees to title the song Nobody in Mine and wipe the songwriter's credit on McVeigh's 1955 single, Nobody in Town Can Bake a Sweet Jelly Roll Like Mine.

0: With collaborators Lem Talley helming vocals and renowned honker Big J McNeely taking a solo, Johnny Otis beat his batter for micro-label Excelsior in 1947, yet Otis's role was left par-baked until finally shellacked in 1949. The Jelly Roll.
1: Hey, Lordy baby, lock up all the doors. Keep out all those wolves who crawl in on all fours. We're gonna jelly roll. Yes, we're gonna jelly roll. 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

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Well, let's jelly roll. 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

Our suitably named hero, Richard Berry, rolled through 1955, most notably in an uncredited duet with Etta James on her R&B smash Roll With Me, Henry. And on this tune, for the Flair label, with ubiquitous in-house vocal group, the Cadets, a.k.a. the Jacks, backing Jelly Roll.

0: This is Matt Masters, and thanks for tuning into this installment of the Rock and Rhythm Review. My special thanks to Jelly Roll Morton. 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
1: I'm Julia Child. This is a French jelly roll, and it looks like a rather fancy edifice, but all it is a great big sponge cake baked on a long platter and then rolled up with a filling. And in France, it's called a biscuit roulet. And in English, it's called either a sponge cake or a jelly roll cake.
0: New Orleans is home to the Mardi Gras king cake. It's also said to be whence the name Jelly Roll was popularized in the U.S. And for native shouter Jesse Hill, whose smash Ooh Poo Padoo left him a one-hit wonder, it was a delicious 1961 epiphany on the Minute label. Sweet Jelly Roll.
2: Woo! My mouth is out of my foot? I'll put my mouth where my foot at then.

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1: Now, another exciting episode in the life of the most fantastic crime fighter the world has ever known. Well, in our last very exciting episode, Benton Harbor, the simple shoe clerk who was actually the wonderful white-winged warrior, was trapped in his family's apple tree by one Rodney Farver.
2: Hey, Benton?
3: Yeah, Rodney?
2: I'm gonna get you.
1: Rodney Farver, 29-year-old corporation lawyer whose memory has been haunted since age 9 by the destruction of his little red wagon by Benton Harbor.
3: Okay, I admit that I broke your little red wagon.
2: You do?
3: Yes. But Rodney, it's been 20 years since that happened. I think we ought to forget the past, not get all upset over a simple, silly red wagon.
2: Hey, Benton?
3: Yeah, Rodney?
2: I'm gonna get you.
3: Rodney!
1: However, Rodney Farver ignores Benton Harbor's impassioned plea from the apple tree and continues with renewed zeal his twisted and evil grudge against the former playmate.
3: Rodney Farver?
2: Yeah?
3: I am Chicken Man.
2: Man, I know you chicken, and that's why I'm gonna bring you down from that apple tree.
3: Rodney!
1: Quickly realizing that Rodney Farver cannot be deterred from his sinister goal, Benton Harbor turns from his perch high on the apple tree and leaps to the nearby roof of the harbor home.
2: Hey there!
1: Shouts Rodney, at the same time dropping his saw.
2: I'm gonna get you, Benton Harbor.
1: But Benton, in a flash, scampers up the roof until he reaches the overhanging branches of an oak tree on the other side of the house.
2: Hey, Benton, you up there? Hey, Benton Harbor. I'm gonna get you.
4: Hey, Mildred.
5: Yes, Grace?
4: Look how my boy Rodney has chased your Benton up that oak tree.
5: Grace, oh dear, Rodney is sawing down our oak tree.
4: He sure is.
5: Oh, Grace, I must stop him.
4: Hey, Mildred.
5: Yes?
4: I'm gonna get you.
1: Well, the entire Farver family is deranged. And will Rodney continue his deforestation? First the apple tree, then the oak tree. Will he assault the harbor house itself in search of the shoe tree and the hall tree? Why, no. That would be silly. Be listening for another exciting episode in the life of the most fantastic crime fighter the world has ever known.
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9: Turn on that radio and back here. The cops ain't likely to catch up with us, not tonight. So we can all be quiet and peaceable and have a few beers together and listen to the music and not make any wrong moves. Let's everybody stay where they are.
10: Yes, sir. Certainly does feel great to have a real killer around here again.

0: Yeah, music. Interesting song there called Tea Hippie. Tea Hippie. That was Tremulous Monk. It's the name of the artist, Tremulous Monk. Before that, we heard Sarah Lee Guthrie with a song from her album, along with her husband, Johnny Arion. The album is called Exploration, and we heard Swing of Things, song written by those two folks. The set began with Eric Johnson, one of the masters of contemporary guitar work. Zenland was the name of the track from the album Alien Love Child, a live recording by, or live in concert, I should say. Live and Beyond, Alien Love Child, Eric Johnson. You're listening to Open Air. My name is Jim Walsh. Program originates, is recorded in the studio near the banks of the Wapahani. That's the Wapahani River. Open Air.
1: I'm still not tired. Can't we go play with my friends in the park?
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0: Everybody home.
1: Okay, we'll take off for home there. That's the Classical Kids with Some Rounds from an album called Daydreams and Lullabies. We end the set with a group called Fortet and a track. It's a long title to this track. It's called Both When I Am Alone and We Both Are. Fortet here on Open Air. I'm your guide, producer, and host, Jim Walsh.

0: ask your doctor if WIT is right for you.
1: 2.5 inches of rain since it started yesterday, causing flooding in low-lying areas, including farm fields that have already been planted. Cooler for the rest of this week, with higher temps and rain returning for the holiday weekend. After a cloudy today, with showers 60% likely between 11 a.m. and noon, but dropping less than a tenth inch, with a cooler high of 66 in northeast wind around 10 miles per hour, but gusting as high as 18 tonight. Overcast, but gradually turning partly cloudy as the low drops to around 49, while northeast wind calms to a modest 9 miles per hour. Then tomorrow, partly sunny skies with the high only up to 68 in northeast wind, 11 to 13 miles per hour, but gusting up to 22. Rain Friday right through the weekend for the holiday Monday and well into next week. I've mentioned that as the southern oscillation moves from La Nina to El Nino, it aims wet weather directly at us when El Nino takes over. Rain should be aimed at New England. So, again, after a cool 66-degree day with showers around lunchtime in gusty wind, 49 tonight, with skies clearing a bit in calmer modest wind, 68 tomorrow in wind rising back up to gusty. Be with us on race day Sunday when we repeat all the race-oriented shows during the morning leading up to the race, which starts at 12:45. Keep WIT on as your companion right through the holiday weekend.
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1: 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I get asked time to time, John, what exactly is Crossroads of Americana? Well, it's really hard to define, but it's often easier to define what it's not. What you will hear, Graham Parsons to Emmylou Harris, The Grateful Dead to Merle Haggard, Michael Nesmith to Loretta Lynn, Lynyrd Skynyrd to The Byrds, Tyler Childers to Jason Isbell. What you will not hear is anything on current modern top 40 country. You also will hear local acts like Catherine Nagy, the Wright Brothers Overland Stage Company, Stack of Dates, Union Suit Rally. Pretty much anything that I think fits, I'll play. 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

0: the second annual Eid Fest in Carmel. Information from WITT. 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More information about Eid Fest can be found at www.eidfestinc.com. 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
1: 2.5 inches of rain since it started yesterday, causing flooding in low-lying areas, including farm fields that have already been planted. Cooler for the rest of this week, with higher temps and rain returning for the holiday weekend. After a cloudy today, with showers 60% likely between 11 a.m. and noon, but dropping less than a tenth inch, with a cooler high of 66 in northeast wind around 10 miles per hour, but gusting as high as 18 tonight. Overcast, but gradually turning partly cloudy as the low drops to around 49, while northeast wind calms to a modest 9 miles per hour. Then tomorrow, partly sunny skies with the high only up to 68 in northeast wind, 11 to 13 miles per hour, but gusting up to 22. Rain Friday right through the weekend for the holiday Monday and well into next week. I've mentioned that as the southern oscillation moves from La Nina to El Nino, it aims wet weather directly at us. When El Nino takes over, rain should be aimed at New England. So, again, after a cool 66-degree day with showers around lunchtime in gusty wind, 49 tonight, with skies clearing a bit in calmer modest wind, 68 tomorrow in wind rising back up to gusty. Be with us on race day Sunday when we repeat all the race-oriented shows during the morning leading up to the race, which starts at 12:45. Keep WIT on as your companion right through the holiday weekend.
2: And operatic soprano Montserrat Cabal.
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1: Nose opera.
2: Beautiful piece from Freddie Mercury. Barcelona. 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

0: 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The original Stutz factory is now a museum and a hub for art at 1060 North Capitol Avenue in Indianapolis. 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Stutz produced over 500 Stutz racing vehicles per year. In 1912, Stutz broke ground on a modern factory. It was designed for product to flow from the inside out, and the building has been historically an inverted character within downtown Indy. At their peak, the Stutz Bearcat and the Duesenberg Model A were the status symbols for the wealthy of the era. The Stutz Factory Museum at 1060 North Capitol Avenue in Indy is open on Thursdays and Fridays, 4 p.m. to 8 p.m., and on Saturdays and Sundays, 10 a.m. to 6 p.m. Information about the Stutz Factory and Museum can be found at thestutz.com. A free and family event. Information from WITT.
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1: The Beach Boys, Molly Hatchet, Duke Tomato and the Power Trio, Queen, and much, much more. Indiana Nocturne, Wednesday at 7 p.m. and Saturday at 11 p.m. on 91.9 Unpredictable WITT.
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0: changing channels is not only foolhardy, but also extremely dangerous. So I don't believe you ought to try it.
1: 2.5 inches of rain since it started yesterday, causing flooding in low-lying areas, including farm fields that have already been planted. Cooler for the rest of this week, with higher temps and rain returning for the holiday weekend. After a cloudy today, with showers 60% likely between 11 a.m. and noon, but dropping less than a tenth inch, with a cooler high of 66 in northeast wind around 10 miles per hour, but gusting as high as 18 tonight. Overcast, but gradually turning partly cloudy as the low drops to around 49, while northeast wind calms to a modest 9 miles per hour. Then tomorrow, partly sunny skies with the high only up to 68 in northeast wind, 11 to 13 miles per hour, but gusting up to 22. Rain Friday right through the weekend for the holiday Monday and well into next week. I've mentioned that as the Southern Oscillation moves from La Niña to El Niño, it aims wet weather directly at us. When El Niño takes over, rain should be aimed at New England. So, again, after a cool 66-degree day with showers around lunchtime in gusty wind, 49 tonight, with skies clearing a bit in calmer, modest wind, 68 tomorrow in wind rising back up to gusty. Be with us on race day Sunday when we repeat all the race-oriented shows during the morning leading up to the race, which starts at 12:45. Keep WIT on as your companion right through the holiday weekend.
2: 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And we're going to be talking about all things cybersecurity, cyber warfare, technology related. 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

look around, and you gotta wonder, okay, what's going on? What changed over the years anyway? And you know what? I think it's the way people were raised.

Led Zeppelin from their fourth album. It was the one with the funny little cymbals. The tune was called Four Sticks, and they called it that because that was the only way that Bonzo could do the drums. He had to use four sticks. So there you go, Led Zeppelin. Uriah Heep was in there. Sweet Lorraine from The Magician's Birthday. Procol Harum, Bringing Home the Bacon. Cool single there from 1973. And Joni Mitchell got things going this week. Raised on Robbery from her Court and Spark album. And you are rocking with the Hermit in the Days of Confusion. It is music that is meant to be listened to on stations like GCR2, Global Community Radio, the world's community radio station.

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About to check outside the game. 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Just let me know if you wanna go to that whole mile on the range. They got a lot of nice girls.

My pappy said, son, you're gonna drive me to drinking if you don't stop driving that hot rod Lincoln. Have you heard the story of the hot rod race with the Fords and Lincolns was setting the pace? That story is true, I'm here to say I was driving that Model A. It's got a Lincoln motor and it's really souped up. That Model A body makes it look like a pup's got 8 cylinders and uses them all. Got overdrive, just won't stall. With a 4-barrel carb and a dual exhaust, with 411 gears you can really get lost. Got safety tubes, but I ain't scared. The brakes are good, tires fair. Pulled out of San Pedro late one night, the moon and the stars was shining bright. We was driving up Grapevine Hill, passing cars like they was standing still. Sudden, in a wink of an eye, a Cadillac sedan passed us by. Said, boys, it's a mark for me. By then, the taillight was all you could see. Now the fellas ribbed me for being behind, so I thought I'd make the Lincoln unwind. Took my foot off the gas, and man alive, I shoved it on down into overdrive. Wound it up to 110. My speedometer said that I hit top end. My foot was glued like lead to the floor. That's all there is, and there ain't no more. Now the boys all thought, lost my sense, and telephone poles looked like a picket fence. They said, slow down, I see spots, the lines on the road just look like dots. Took a corner, sideswiped the truck, crossed my fingers just for luck. My fenders was clicking the guardrail post, the guy beside me was white as a ghost. Smoke was coming from out of the back when I started to gain on that Cadillac. Knew I could catch him, I thought I could pass. Don't you know by then we'd be low on gas. We had flames coming from out of the side. Feel the tension, man, what a ride. I said, look out, boys, I got a license to fly. And that caddy pulled over and let us by. Now all of a sudden she started knocking down. And she started to rock. And I looked in the mirror, red light was blinking. The cops was after my hot rod Lincoln. They arrested me and they put me in jail and they called my pappy to throw my bail. And he said, son, you're gonna drive me to drinking if you don't stop driving that hot rod Lincoln.

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1: 2.5 inches of rain since it started yesterday, causing flooding in low-lying areas, including farm fields that have already been planted. Cooler for the rest of this week, with higher temps and rain returning for the holiday weekend. After a cloudy today, with showers 60% likely between 11 a.m. and noon, but dropping less than a tenth inch, with a cooler high of 66 in northeast wind around 10 miles per hour, but gusting as high as 18 tonight. Overcast, but gradually turning partly cloudy as the low drops to around 49, while northeast wind calms to a modest 9 miles per hour. Then tomorrow, partly sunny skies with the high only up to 68 in northeast wind, 11 to 13 miles per hour, but gusting up to 22. Rain Friday right through the weekend for the holiday Monday and well into next week. I've mentioned that as the southern oscillation moves from La Nina to El Nino, it aims wet weather directly at us. When El Nino takes over, rain should be aimed at New England. So, again, after a cool 66-degree day with showers around lunchtime in gusty wind, 49 tonight, with skies clearing a bit in calmer modest wind, 68 tomorrow in wind rising back up to gusty. Be with us on race day Sunday when we repeat all the race-oriented shows during the morning leading up to the race, which starts at 12:45. Keep WIT on as your companion right through the holiday weekend.
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4: AJ, Fittipaldi, Rick Mears, and the Andretti's, the checkered flag, a victory lap. Gasoline Alley, the Brickyard, Rutherford Penske, the pace car, Linda Vaughn and Lion Dyke, Texaco, Tom Sneva,

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Hey, slow down here, mister. Hey, I'm trying to get across here. What's the deal? Hey, I don't care for your attitude. Okay, come back here. Come back here. I am a U.S. citizen. I don't have to put... Hey, look out! Look out! Hey, pedestrians have the right of way. STP, Coyote, and Carburation Day, Pennzoil, Marlboro, Buick, and Chevrolet. Turn 4.

0: Nocturne.
1: I'm sorry.
2: Indiana Nocturne. That is a Hoosier named Tim Grimm, and his song is Indy 500. I had not heard it before. I just know that he's a Hoosier, so obviously he grew up around the 500, and if you grew up around the 500 and you're a songwriter and a singer, why not? And then we started off with one of our all-time favorite comedians, Haywood Banks.
1: Yeah, great song called 500 Miles. Listening to that song, it's so dated. It came out in 1994, and it was a reflection of so many current things at the track, but I don't think one of those drivers is at the track anymore. Maybe AJ is, because he's a team owner now.
2: Yeah, that would be right.
1: But Marlboro's gone. I mean, so much of the stuff below the white line hasn't been around since.
2: Well, yeah, that's it.
1: But the only thing that's probably still there, the glass of milk and 500 miles.
2: You got it.
1: And the pass-out sign.
2: Yeah, if it was done in 1994, they did leave out Willie T. Ribbs.
1: Well, he got left out of a lot of things, unfortunately.
2: Yeah, well, that's... You know, there are a few others from that era, too, that got left by the wayside. But you know, it's just a good memory if you've been going to the 500 for years.
1: Sure.
2: Like I have and like you have, John. And
1: absolutely.
2: That's what we're doing on this show. Russ Dodge, John Raybould, and the Indy 500. Something that's bigger than life.
1: Bigger than Indiana. Bigger than the biggest attended show than
2: in the
1: sporting
2: world.
1: Event in the world. Bigger than Super Bowl. 400,000 people.
2: Yeah, well, this one doesn't necessarily reflect... the Indy 500. What it does reflect is, gentlemen, start your engines. It's the Rolling Stones and Start Me Up.

0: Indiana Nocturne and Queen, and I'm in love with my car. I bet more than a few drivers have said that when they have crossed the Yard of Bricks in first place, right, John?
1: Oh, I bet they have. And speaking of that Yard of Bricks, starting from the Yard of Bricks and going all the way around the track to the end, the other side of the yard. Do you love hot dogs and brats?
0: Brats, yeah. Hot dogs, probably not like I used to.
1: Well, I'll tell you what. I just read that if all the hot dogs and brats, if they were lined up end to end, that are sold at the track during race day, they would circle the track three times. That's a lot of hot dogs and brats.
0: You know it, but you know, they got something better than that now. They got the Wiener Mobiles out there. The six of them are going to race each other on carb day.
1: Yeah, that's going to be fun. It's we'll have a wiener. But hey, I wonder if Joey Chestnut, if he showed up, he could eat all those hot dogs and brats.
0: He'd come close.
1: I bet he would there. This is Indiana Nocturne, and we are saluting the Indy 500. This is a Hoosier favorite. They're from Champaign, Illinois, but I always will remember the time Kevin Cronin was at a concert I was at, and it's about maybe 5-6 years ago. He goes, "Hey, glad everybody's here to see us here tonight at Deer Creek." Yes, I still call it Deer Creek. I don't call it whatever the heck they call it nowadays. It's always going to be Deer Creek to me.
0: And I have living proof of that. I'm wearing it today. It'll be in our picture, Deer Creek t-shirt.
1: Yeah, and of course the crowd goes nuts.
0: Oh, yeah. When I first got this, though, they were not in plentiful supply, and I had people, I'd go to a concert, and they would offer me money to sell it off my back. Took it because I didn't feel like running around topless.
1: No. But speaking of REO Speedwagon, we got a good song that reflects driving, right?
0: Yes. This is just a fun one. And then back on the road again on Indiana Nocturne.

0: Molly Hatchet from 1979, same year Rick Mears won that Indy 500 around that 2.5 mile oval, going around 250 times. That's flirting with disaster here. Indiana Nocturne saluting the Indy 500. And Russ, you got a song from 1964, same year that AJ won, right?
1: You got it, yep. And a great favorite of mine, the Beach Boys, which I worked with Pete Kernan and Pacific Coast Concerts, probably about a dozen Beach Boys shows, so longtime favorites. And this one actually has an Indy 500 reference in it. Fun, fun, fun on Indiana Nocturne.

0: Indiana Nocturne, Who's Your Favorite? Duke Tomato and His Power Trio, and I Love the Race. And of course, he did a bunch of songs that included stuff about the 500, right, John?
1: He's done one. There's another one about A.J. Foyt and the day that he had retired back in the 90s. And there's, of course, we know we love our Colts and so many other ones. I like the references in that where he does say, it's hard to find a parking place. 400,000 people are going to be there at the track. That is the truth. And again, my father has worked out a deal somewhere on the northeast side of the track there. A little neighborhood just off 30th Street. There's a lady who has a house, and she allows us to park there for like $25.
0: That's a bargain.
1: And it's a heck of a bargain. And you have to walk through the North 40 to get to our seats in the Northeast Vista, which is not that long of a walk. But one thing I want to tell folks, at the end of the race, if you're at the race, if you're expecting just to hop in your car and get home right away, it's not going to happen. It's time to people watch. There's about 400,000 people trying to leave at the same time. If you have any plans that night, you better not have made them, because it's going to take a while to get home. Just please listen to the Indiana State Police if they're trying to direct you out. Don't say, but I live that way. Don't matter. You're going that way.
0: Well, sometimes you get a break and you figure something out. I had a friend that's gone to the race with me. He lives about 2 or 3 blocks from the track. So I go in on race morning. I take the back ways in. I'm not on 30th Street or anything else. And I get down there, in maybe 15 to 20 minutes, park in his front lawn. And we walk about 5 blocks and go in like gate 9. And we're in Grandstand J. So it was pretty good. And then after the race, we just walked back to his house. No hurry to go anywhere. And, you know, yeah. When it's time to go, I work out the back ways out of there, and I'm home. I'm not sitting in any traffic. I've had some good luck with that over the years.
1: Yeah.
0: And just a fun way to see the race is to not get stuck up in the traffic. And in the early days of going to the race, when I lived off of 30th Street, you know, trying to come across 30th and get into North 40, you could be spending an hour.
1: Well, unless you get Governor Braun's helicopter, well, you're going to be there for a spell. And there's one thing at the track that's been around since the beginning of the time there at 1911, are mechanics. And once upon a time, there were mechanics that rode with the drivers for the longest time. I would say they were pretty manic, weren't they?
0: Pretty much. You know, it's interesting that most people just assume that they all had mechanics early on. Well, the first winner of the 500, Ray Haroon, did not.
1: True.
0: He had a rearview mirror, and he kind of is credited with inventing that.
1: He is credited with that. So how about something from Dueglo? Get some ZZ Top. Manic Mechanic on Indiana Nocturne, and our salute to the Indy 500.

0: If there was one guy whose name was synonymous with speed, Steve McQueen.
1: No question about it. And that song with Sheryl Crow singing it, maybe a little unusual, but I've been told, check the video out. You'll enjoy what you see.
0: Yes.
1: And interesting facts about Steve McQueen. He was a native Hoosier, born in Beech Grove, and ended up out in Hollywood, and you know his Hollywood career, really fantastic. But in 1971, he combined his love for film and motorsports, and he acted in the movie Le Mans, which was the fictional dramatized depiction of the 24 hours of Le Mans. And you know, people loved it if you were a racing fan, but it was not something that had mass appeal. But that same year, he also became the Grand Marshal for IndyCar's California 500, which was just a few months after the release of Le Mans. And as the Grand Marshal, he got to give

0: That command, gentlemen, start your engines. So you know how much he loved auto racing, and we're just happy to be able to share a little bit of that with you on Indiana Nocturne. We thank you for joining us along our group of stations, and you can pick up all that information on our Facebook page, Indiana Nocturne, the stations, the times that we have, some of the stuff that we're playing, other information about it, and how you can listen for 2 weeks afterward on an archive that is provided courtesy of our Fort Wayne affiliate, WELT, great radio station. So we're happy to be part of that. And meanwhile, we've got to get a few more of these racing songs in before we're out of time, John.
1: Yeah, how about Under My Wheels, Alice Cooper?
0: All right.
1: Indiana Nocturne.

0: Clark and Poe, they are a pair of sisters, a bit of alternative country they do, doing a Tom Petty song. And 33 drivers will be running down that dream come on May 24th for the 110th running of the Indy 500. Hopefully some ladies. I did see that Catherine Legg is hoping to be back this year, and she wants to do 500 and later on the 600 there in North Carolina.
1: Yeah, and quick trivia for you here. What of the five or six drivers that have done that, who is the only one that has managed to complete both races on the same day?
0: Tony Stewart.
1: You got it.
0: Yeah, I remember when he got done with that race, they had to pull him out on a stretcher and give him some IVs.
1: Pretty close.
0: I would say so, too. I mean, that would drain all your fluids, man.
1: No question about it. But really, we've enjoyed doing this Indy 500 show for you. And I haven't said a whole lot up to now, but I've been involved with the 500. I was from the late 80s all the way up to 2009 in a variety of capacities. One of them was being affiliated with Jonathan Bird Racing. Very special time for me with a lot of great drivers that Jonathan Bird had. And never won the race, but ended up, I think Ari Leyendyke was his best finish. And then 2005, when I was at ESPN 950, we had the Suns running the show, and we had Buddy Lazier, who finished fifth. So that was probably, of the Bird racing teams, that was the best total finish there. But got to see a lot of great racing in other cities as well as Indianapolis, just part of what was going on at that point. You get hooked on it at that point in time. You just want to keep doing it again and again and again, and it's fun. You know, after that, I had one more experience with that, and that was when I was managing Hispanic Radio. Got a call from Wally Levitt, who was the affiliate director, and they were looking for a Spanish language station to broadcast the Brickyard and the Indy 500. And I said, you already know the answer to this, Wally. It's yes. So we did it. And, you know, I was the executive producer for that. And you can only imagine the goosebumps that went up and down my body when I'm in the broadcast booth that we had on the start-finish line and got that gentleman start your engines. Just a piece of special history for me, and just happy to share it with you. But we thank you again. We're going to close it out with Charlie Daniels.

down here to infiltrate the Q Club's plan. He was still bent over holding on to his knee, but everybody else was looking and listening to me, and I laid it on thicker and heavier as I went.